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In the city, Colombo. 971. 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

0: Real Radio 971, a very good morning. Welcome to Real Mornings right here on 971. My name is Dre. Going to be keeping you company all the way until 10, playing you nothing but the best mix of music. Right now, you're listening to the best mix of inspirational music with meaningful lyrics right here on 971. So sit back, relax, and enjoy the ride.
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2: One night, I had a dream. I dreamed I was walking along the beach with the Lord, and across the sky flashed scenes from my life. For each scene, I noticed two sets of footprints in the sand. One set belonged to me, and the other

And I noticed that many times along the path of life, there was only one set of footprints. I also noticed that it happened at the very lowest and saddest times in my life. This really bothered me, so I questioned the Lord about it.

Lord, you said that once I decided to follow you, you would walk with me all the way. But I've noticed that during the most troublesome times in my life, there's only one set of footprints. I don't understand why in times when I needed you most, you should leave me. And the Lord replied, My precious, precious child, I love you, and I would never, never leave you during your times of trial and suffering. When you saw only one set of footprints in the sand, it was then that I was carrying you.

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might be here tonight. You may think God has forgotten you about your situation, but he hasn't. The Bible says that we are inscribed on the palm of his hand. And heaven and earth may pass away, but his word will remain forever. And he can do exceedingly, abundantly, above all that we could ever ask or think tonight. Amen. Let's sing it.

0: 971, very good morning. Welcome to Real Mornings. 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
3: 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And it's super affordable. And you're always just a few miles away from amazing tourist attractions, which is amazing. Coming to Thailand for my higher studies was a piece of cake, thanks to global university partners, from choosing a university to processing documents. Call them up on 0718 492 492 or 0711 327 777.

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4: Hey everybody, welcome down to the special edition of Real Mornings with Jason Knight, taking you all the way till 10, dishing out simply the most real hits on the planet. And while we're playing the hits, Douglas and Sons is on the show. Douglas and Sons will be on the show till we finish the show. That being said, coming up in the next couple of minutes, we got the likes of Kool and the Gang, Tiffany, Inner Circle, Pet Shop Boys, The Archies, Boy Meets Girl, Rick Astley, Kylie Minogue, Madonna, and so much more. So stick around as we take you down memory lane in a time capsule so fast your forgotten memories will come back at last.

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Right about now, we say hello and welcome to the show. One and only Anand Fernando from Dehival in Sri Lanka joins us on Real Radio. Anand says, good morning, JK. Wishing you a marvelous day. Enjoy the awesome gospel. Dedications to Migs and in Aussie and Donnie and Anne Pereira Tenacone. Wishing them all a beautiful and blessed Wednesday. Would love to hear All My Life by Phil Collins.

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2: Right about now, we say hello and welcome to the show. Judy Costa in Sri Lanka joins us on Real Radio. Judy says, good morning, Jason. 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
2: 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Not a 7.1 in Sri Lanka and realradio.lk across the universe. You know, long time ago, you would remember the voice of Vanessa Williams. Vanessa Williams was a one-time beauty queen. And hey, she had a couple of smashing hits in the early 90s. Love Is was one of them. And Save the Best for Last was the other one. But no one knew that she also had an earlier hit in the 1980s titled The Right Stuff. Right here, right now on Real Radio, we are gonna bring back Vanessa Williams with The Right Stuff.
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Not a 7.1 Real Radio Sounds of Vanessa Williams there from 1986 with the right stuff. A definite innovator. I'm sure she set the trend for artists like Paula Abdul and, of course, Jennifer Lopez. You know, the voices sound kind of similar when you've got your headphones on and you close your eyes. You kind of see the similarity between the voices of Vanessa Williams from 1986 and the now known Jennifer Lopez. That being said, we're going into more hits, of course. When we come back on the other side, we have a little message from Douglas and Sons.

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Not a 7.1 Real Radio, the sounds of Jeremy Jordan from 1992, The Right Kind of Love. That being said, it's 20 minutes to go before I exit the studios, not before giving you the most real hits on the planet. And guess what, folks? We got Douglas and Sons on the show. Douglas and Sons is better known as DSL, a dependable vehicle that starts with dependable parts. 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
4: 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Just a couple of minutes to go before I fly out of the studios, not before I give you another real hit on this real planet. This time around, we're talking about Karen White. Karen White was one of the biggest solo artists, of course, of the 80s and early 90s. And right now, we bring back The Way You Love Me.

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0: 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In the city, Colombo. 971. 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

0: 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In the city, Colombo. 971. 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
3: 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And it's super affordable. And you're always just few miles away from amazing tourist attractions, which is amazing. Coming to Thailand for my higher studies was a piece of cake, thanks to global university partners, from choosing a university to processing documents. Call them up on 0718 492 492 or 0711 327 777.

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In the city, Colombo. 971. 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
0: 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Keep it real.

doing a little bit of dancing this evening. Why not? Welcome to The Drive. We're really putting you in the Wednesday evening. We've got a really good show for you. In fact, something from Phil Collins lined up for you in a bit. And some Billy Joel. Also, we're taking your dedications. How about this now from Cindy? Good evening. Welcome to The Drive. Driving throughout the night. I had to

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15 minutes into 5, really getting you into that Wednesday driving mood, right? Keep the dedications coming in. We've got a special one out to our friends out there in the hills, very specially to Azwin Hanifa, King of the Hills, actually. Wishing you all the very best this Wednesday. And also a special one out to Stefan, Jackie, Christina, Princess Rachel, Jason, Kiara, and baby Rihanna as well. Out to you very specially from Judy Costa. We got one special one out to Rosemary Shockman, wishing you a fantastic Wednesday evening as well. And Sheriff Dean, Zahim Dean, wishing you all the very best. Thank you for joining us and choosing Real Radio 971. We have one very special dedication out to Ram, wishing you a wonderful Wednesday. And thank you again for listening to Real Radio 971. We've got a special one also out to Damayanti Kumar. Now, keep those dedications coming in. We'll get into all of them. All you have to do is either call us up or post it up on our Facebook fan page. And while you're doing that, we got the best music, right? We have something coming your way from Billy Joel. We've got Rick Astley, some Kylie Minogue on the way as well. But how about this now from the Backstreet Boys?

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So who started the fire? Was it Trump? Was it Netanyahu? The list goes on. What do you have to say about that? Welcome to The Drive. It's 25 past 5. We've got a few dedications to get into. One special one out to Anuradha listening to the show. Wishing you all the very best on this pleasant Wednesday evening, right? We've got to say a special hello out to Ronald Derek, wishing you all the best as well this Wednesday. And our listeners in Uganda, hello Nicodemus, hope you're having a really good evening. And a special hello out to Filomena Fernando. In fact, we've got something lined up for you later on as well, one of your favorites. That's coming your way soon. And a special one out to Shanas Nalim as well, wishing you all the very best. Right, this is The Drive. This is Real Radio 971. Some positive news for you. Commercial Bank of Ceylon has been awarded Sri Lanka's leading financial institution in the latest top 1000 World Banks awards. It was published by The Banker Magazine UK, and Commercial Bank makes it into the top 1000. Very well done. It's the number one bank in Sri Lanka as well. But wonderful stuff. Congratulations. And wishing you all the very best as well.

sounds of singer-turned-politician. No, I'm just kidding. He's not a politician. Still singing his favorite songs, actually. Rick Astley, good evening. Welcome to The Drive. And some more positive news, actually, for you. Three Sri Lankan companies have been recognized at the Great Taste Awards, one of the world's most respected food and drink schemes. And these companies are Grelgo from Ceylon, Planet's Finest, actually, and CLB International. So congratulations out to them and wishing them all the very best. Very well done. In fact, the British High Commission also extends their congratulations and best wishes messages to these three winners. So good stuff. Very well done. Keep up the great work. Right, we're getting back to the music. Something now from Kylie. Keep the dedications rolling in, everyone. We'll get straight into that right after this.

It's that time again. Time to step on it. Your destination is home. The Drive with Jason Bond, 009 on Real Radio 971.

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0: I believe we're having a bit of a chain reaction on the highway. Can't even say it properly. It's a reaction anyway. Good evening, welcome. It's 52 into 5. Got to say a special hello out to our listeners who are driving on the Nigambo Road. Very special hello out to Nihal, Nimali, Shinali, Ashan, Tanya and Felix as well. Wishing you all the very best there from Nigambo. And they're having a really good Wednesday. Right, also special one out to Elvis Coolmare. Wishing you all the very best. And thank you for staying with us right here, Real Radio 971. Wishing you a fantastic Wednesday evening as well. Listen to this story. The US State Department has apologized after presenting an incorrect map of Africa during a conference in Brazil. Now, it turns out many countries were misplaced and wrongly labeled as well. Officials from the US State Department said it was an unfortunate error, and they said they're taking responsibility for this mistake. So, if you're wondering why the US military has been not really focusing and missing certain targets in Iran, I'm sure you can figure it out now, right? Now you know why.
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0: 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Keep it real.

Turning out to be a beautiful Wednesday evening, and what a start as well. We've got a really good lineup for you. Welcome to The Drive. This is Jason Bond. We're into the second hour. We're bringing on some Lionel Richie in a bit. We've got some Madonna. We have some classic 90s coming at you as well. And The Pretenders later on. We have some Michael Jackson on the way. Now, we're taking your dedications. All you have to do is post it up on our Facebook fan page, or you can call us up. Some interesting drive time stories on the way. Good evening, everybody. Welcome to The Drive.

It's that time again. Time to step on it. Your destination is home. The Drive with Jason Bond, 009 on Real Radio 971.

Very, very special out to everybody on the High Level Road this evening. Hope you're having a pleasant drive. Got a special one out to Pamela Raju. Wishing you all the very best this Wednesday evening. Also, a special one out to Annette Fernando. Hope you're having a blessed Wednesday as well. And also out to Shane Maas and Chantel listening in as well. Hope you're having a wonderful drive home as well. Right, gotta tell you this. This is interesting. An armed shooter carrying a loaded shotgun has been arrested at Donald Trump's golf club days before Trump is scheduled to be visiting the area and playing some golf. Now, the man was said to have been taking pictures and filming the grounds. Police were immediately immediately called in, and the man was arrested with 18 rounds of ammunition. Can you believe this? Now, investigators are wondering what's going on, because a week ago, a huge robbery took place at this same golf club. So now they're not sure what the man's motives were. Is it robbery or assassinating Trump? Or Is it possible that this man just broke in so that he can have his stolen money back? Get it?

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0: For many years, Wacko Jacko was named bad. But just before he died, a wonderful documentary came out and the truth was revealed. And everybody knew who Michael Jackson was really, Michael Jackson was. Unfortunately, he passed away. But welcome. This is The Drive. This is Jason Bonham. Here's how everything went wrong for a gunman in Devala who was assigned to shoot the bakery owner in Kalavata. That's Kalavata Road in Devala. Now, as soon as the weapon was aimed at the bakery owner, it misfired, and then the baker managed to seize the weapon. But the suspect immediately fled. The weapon was left behind. Now, an investigation is underway, obviously, to identify and arrest the suspect and the motive for the attempted shooting. Unbelievable. This seems to be happening regularly, but it's the first time that something like this went wrong for the shooter. I guess you could say it was just another day at the bakery. And this time around, it's the shooter who got baked.
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And that's really a feel-good song. A song that gets you driving on a Wednesday as well. Hello, everybody. Hope you are having a pleasant drive. Just imagine you are an actress, you're a celebrity, and suddenly you discover that the bribery commission wants you. And they say that you've got 600 million rupees in your bank account. It was transferred by a popular minister, or ex-minister, I should say. What do? You panic? This is what happened to an actress named Ritu Akasha. Suddenly, she was asked to come over to the bribery commission.

innocent victims have been falsely accused by certain media groups. They've been targeted, and now they say they're going to courts. So it could happen to anyone. It could happen to you. You've got to be very careful. You might suddenly receive a call from somebody saying, look, you've got 600 million in your bank account. We want it right now. So be careful. This has been happening. And since she's an actress, hopefully she can play the victim's part in one of the teledramas later on. But really dangerous stuff, right?

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0: 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Keep it real.

Good evening, everybody. Welcome to the third and final hour of The Drive. What a start there from the Bellamy brothers. Right, we are still taking your dedication. All you have to do is post it up on our Facebook fan page, or you can call us up. And while you're doing that, we're bringing on some sports news. We have the weather forecast for you as well. We'll tell you about what's going on during the next few days. Some good news, actually. Also lined up for you, we have Taylor Dane. We have something from Toto, the 80s, the best of the 90s. And we got some classic 70s coming your way as well. So stay right where you are. This is The Drive. This is Real Radio 971. And here comes something from Boy Meets Girl. Good evening.

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1: Coffee black, cigarette.

That is going on very specially to Janet Sleverman. She's had a really good Wednesday and looking forward to the rest of the week as well. Right, welcome to The Drive. It's not too late to send us your dedication. You can post it up on our Facebook fan page or you can call us up. While you're doing that, we're getting into the sports news and the test match between the West Indies and Pakistan. Pakistan is doing extremely well, actually, scoring 344. There was a wonderful 180, just missing out on his double ton. And yes, wonderful performance by Abdullah Shafiq. And we were expecting something big to happen from Babar Azam as he takes on the captaincy. But unfortunately, he was dismissed at 88. Anyway, Pakistanis are on 387 all out. West Indies 344 in their first innings. And the second innings, they've lost 6 wickets. 103 for 6. So this is going to be very interesting. I think it's going to get down to the wire, and we have a feeling that Pakistan will clinch this. Anyway, we'll keep you updated on that. Right, we've got the weather forecast for you right after this.

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Sometimes it's just a never-ending story, you know. According to the Met Department, the rains are slowly moving away gradually from Sri Lanka. There will be some rain in some parts of the island, but generally everything looks good. Colombo looks clear, and hopefully we will see some sunshine during the next 48 hours or so. Again, rain expected after the weekend, but for now everything looks good. Humidity levels around 66%, and wind speeds down to 25 kilometers per hour. But here's the thing: there will be showers at intervals in certain parts of the island. So that's something to be mindful of. Other than that, everything looks good, and hopefully it's going to be a great couple of days. Right, we're getting back to the music.

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Absolutely brilliant stuff there from Sheryl Crow, one of the best remakes of that year. Well, thank you for listening to The Drive. It is time for me to say goodnight. Thank you. And we'll be back again tomorrow. Got a really good show for you. This is edition of The Drive. We're going to speed things up a bit. I will see you tomorrow. Good night from me for now. Jason Bond signing off.

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